0: The XL. Something's crawled under his skin and it's time to get it out. Gross, dude. It's Lou's rant of the day.
1: Well, the last real full weeks of the summer are coming up. Yes, I know summer technically ends in late September, but once you get to Labor Day weekend, all of those pumpkin spice freaks come out of the woodwork and ruin the summer mood for the rest of us. I don't know how people get so addicted to pumpkin spice. Maybe it's the Yankee Candle equivalent of heroin. I don't know. I just wish they could hold off until October when they can be drowned out by my Halloween friends.
0: 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Hard Drive XL.
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0: who's been missing for several days now. I've reason to believe she may have stopped off at this very motel.
1: Thank you for hanging with me on this Friday night weekend kickoff rock and roll mother humpin' jambo freaking re-edition of Hard Drive XL. Both Mastodon and Alice in Chains are joining me as guests later. We also have an album anniversary to celebrate in just a moment with Jane's Addiction. Amongst all the rock and roll stuff this weekend, I had been looking forward to a little bit more of the preseason NFL games, but my beloved New York Mets are trying to rope me back in to caring about them. Now, the Mets have one of the highest payrolls in all of sports, but they still defecated the bed this season, up until a couple of weeks ago when they became the hottest team in baseball. But I'm not buying it. The Mets are trying to get me to think that they're going to pull it out and get a playoff spot. It's not going to happen. I refuse to follow and fully know the Mets are only here to crush my dreams.
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1: 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I wake up every morning with my head up in a daze. I'm not sure if I should say this, but I'll say it anyway. Everybody tries to tell me that I'm.

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5: Mastodon will close out the week as featured artist in just a moment on Hard Drive XL, where the honor group of the night is Weed Smokers. Did you smoke any tonight? Pretty much everybody knows as soon as they see you.

0: Thank you to Braun and Troy of Mastodon for joining me each night this week as featured artist. How did Josh from Queens of the Stone Age end up on the new single, Snakes for Dinner?
1: Man, I don't know. He just kind of appeared. He came out, his head came up out of a table and started singing. But he does that, you know? We're tight with Josh, and
2: yeah,
1: he's an awesome dude, and we've known him for a very long time. So any opportunity to get our friends involved, and it's just, again, it's like an organic thing. Like, we'll be listening through, and there'll be a spot that doesn't have any vocals on it, and you're like, man, I can hear Josh right there. And I'm like, oh, I'll just hit him up, see if he's available. A lot of times it just comes down to availability, and all our friends that are in bands and stuff are always busy, and so it doesn't always work out. But luckily, Queens were like in the studio at that point in time, and I had sent them over like a little poem I'd written just to give him a feel for the what I was looking for, and then he wrote his own lyric for that and made it like this cool mantra thing, and sent it back over, and there you go. And then I said, you want to be decapitated in the video? And he said, yeah, sure, I'll do that. Sounds good. He ended up being the coolest looking dude in the video.
3: Yeah.
1: Of course.
3: He's always stealing our thunder.

0: Hard Drive XL music from Bush, preceded by Mastodon featuring Josh from Queens of the Stone Age, Snakes for Dinner. You're going to be able to get that on their new album, Marrow Deep, which drops 1 week from today. The very same day we get the albums Everything's Falling from The Warning, Witch from In This Moment, Pure Ecstasy from Beartooth, and Not Broken Enough from Catch Your Breath. I am already dubbing it the Friday of many new albums. And we are going to celebrate big time 1 week from tonight.
1: Screen Time with Lou Brutus is next. 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
2: Actress Carrie Ann Moss is celebrating her 59th birthday tonight. We are marking the occasion in Screen Time with another one of her fabulous films. This one from 2015, Frankenstein. This, set in the modern day, is a great retelling of the Frankenstein story. As good as it is, it's not really very well known. It was kind of under the radar when it came out because the year it dropped, 2015, there was another Frankenstein adaptation. The other one starred James McAvoy and Daniel Radcliffe. But this one with Carrie Ann Moss, well worth your time, from 2015, Frankenstein.
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2: Actress Carrie Ann Moss is celebrating her 59th birthday tonight. We are marking the occasion in Screen Time with another one of her fabulous films. This one from 2015, Frankenstein. This, set in the modern day, is a great retelling of the Frankenstein story. As good as it is, it's not really very well known. It was kind of under the radar when it came out because the year it dropped, 2015, there was another Frankenstein adaptation. The other one starred James McAvoy and Daniel Radcliffe. But this one with Carrie Ann Moss, well worth your time, from 2015, Frankenstein.
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2: Alice in Chains joined me in just a moment via the Hard Drive Archive on Hard Drive XL. where the word of the night is summertime. 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

0: as we get set for more preseason football this weekend, here is some related material from the Hard Drive Archive. It's a 2016 conversation I had with Mike and Jerry Cantrell of Alice in Chains. Mike was wearing a Raiders jersey.
1: Yeah, it's so funny. I'm a hardcore, lifelong Raider fan, and I figure it was my one shot at Arrowhead Stadium to wear my brand new Amari Cooper Raider jersey, and it was fantastic. I had a great time doing that. We got some great pictures, and
2: I was encouraging them to throw stuff at him, but they wouldn't do it. They were too nice.
1: Yeah, they're super nice people. I was kind of bummed out, actually. You know, you do that at Mile High, they would have drawn and quartered me, you know, but they seemed like really nice folks, and the show was great. We had a great time with our brothers Guns N' Roses, you know. It was a fun time for all.
0: Well, it's not like you wore a Michigan jersey at Ohio State at the Horseshoe, so I guess they're more forgiving there.
1: You do that, you will get killed. Yeah, college football is a lot more serious.

0: Hard Drive XL music from Sublime, preceded by Alice in Chains' Love Hate Love from their debut album, Facelift, which dropped this day in 1990. Great hearing Mike Inez and Jerry Cantrell via the Hard Drive Archive. I'm Lou Brutus. It is also the birthday of our old friend Serge Tankian of System of a Down. We'll get something from the band in just a moment. If you ever run into Serge, by the way, and you're nervous about approaching him or speaking to him, don't be. He's a super friendly guy. And if you can't think what to talk about, don't talk about music. Mention coffee to the guy because he is a freaking expert and a connoisseur thereof.
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0: Labor Day weekend is 2 weeks away, so you better get moving soon on all of those different summer things you've been planning on since June. Why does it seem the summer passes by in just a flash? Because as soon as summer gets here, it seems you're down in an autumnal crash. Don't get me wrong, I love the fall, but that's just not enough of a reason to make me want to quickly rush through the end of the summer season. So enjoy the summer while you can before it goes away, because soon they'll be starting the holiday ads, which will run through Christmas Day.
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1: Tonight marks the anniversary of the death of an incredibly important figure in electronic music. Robert Moog passed on this day in 2005 at the age of 71. He gave his name, Moog, over to his huge division of electronic keyboards and synthesizers, which have become the industry standard the last half century. 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

0: Thank you for hanging with me on this Friday night weekend kickoff edition of Hard Drive XL. I'm Lou Brutus. If you do have some spare time this weekend and you are so inclined, you should definitely check out the material in the latest, the fifth dump of information regarding UFOs and UAPs from the Pentagon. Some of the stuff you will see in there, including the cockpit videos from our military, will make your hair stand on end. Some of the latest stuff they have dropped is in relation to some of the UFOs that have hovered over our military installations, which scares the hell out of me, but I will also say that if you are in fact a sentient being from another planet listening to the show, please come here and pick me up right now. I would like to go out and see the other planets. I just have to be able to bring my cameras with me.
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0: Bring Me the Horizon to put the wraps on Hard Drive XL for the week. Looking ahead to next week, I will be joined every night by our featured artist, Tony Iommi of Black Sabbath. My other guest will include Wage War, Godsmack, I Prevail, Beartooth, and Trivium. Until then, I'm Lou Brutus, leaving you with the words of writer Dr. Hunter S. Thompson. Fear? I know not fear. There are only moments of confusion.
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0: 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Sending you on a stupid business trip to some mundane city in the middle of nowhere?
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1: Yesterday, I was listening to Just Bob, and his question of the day, what's something you said you'd never do and then did? I'm going to tell you right now, have kids. There was a time where I had dreams of being a rock star. You know where I was yesterday? Hey, grade school holiday concert. Wah, wah, wah. I was looking back at my life, and I'm like, I used to want to be a rock star. Now I'm cheering for the kid on the trombone. Thanks for playing. We have no parting gifts for you, Crazy Bob. And thanks for opening the wound, Just Bob. What has happened to me?
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Is that a Tootsie Roll? 92.1 Bob Rocks.

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Going camping in the Smokies? Don't forget your mosquito repellent. Don't forget your bear repellent. And the 92.1 Bob Rocks app. If you've got a signal, you've got Bob Rocks.

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1: 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That stuff, you kind of drop it in the back of your throat there. And the stuff is, I know it's strong because it turns your pee blue, like Tidy Bowl blue. 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

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We just know it's true.

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1: 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This week, Jake Lors of August Burns Red joins me to talk about the band's new record, Season of Surrender. We'll crank new music from that album, plus Tony Iommi, Forbidden, Prong, Mastodon, Hatebreed. We've got Josta's weekly pick from The Pit, the Death Clock Brutal pick of the week, and more. It is 2 hours of loud with me, Full Metal Jackie.
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In a world so divided, there's one thing everyone can agree on. 92.1 Bob Rocks. And that maybe there's really something wrong with Crazy Bob. Like, for real.

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1: He crouched at the starting line. 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
1: Did you know the Dallas Cowboys were the first NFL team to make nachos popular at their stadium? Howard Cosell ate them and talked about them during a slow Monday night football game in 1978 before the rest of the NFL really got on board. This is Howard Cosell. This is delicious. 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And someone cut up some jalapeno peppers. 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
1: You said you want a full body one. Is there a half body ghost out there?
2: Well,
1: what are you talking
2: about? I don't know. I saw the one in Ghostbusters. It was only from like the waist up.
1: Which one?
2: The first one from the library.
1: No, that was full.
2: She
1: body.
2: Had a bustle, but
1: is
2: she
1: that
2: didn't
1: what
2: have
1: you're
2: no
1: into?
2: Legs. No.
1: She had a bustle. There's a tail under that dress.
2: You're so odd.
1: Slimer had a tail.
2: No, Slimer did not.
1: You
2: have
1: guys
2: a tail.
1: Know what I mean. There's no legs. It's
2: Patrick
1: just...
2: Swayze did not have a tail in a
1: I
2: ghost.
1: I didn't say
2: I'm
1: that
2: sorry.
1: He did. I'm.
2: But he did have legs, magic legs.
1: It was my spirit legs.
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0: Did you know that banana slugs can have bigger junk than humans? Banana slugs are about 6 to 8 inches long, and believe it or not, when one gets engorged, its junk is also 6 to 8 inches long. Ladies all around the tri-state are running to the pet shop, trying to get themselves a nice little banana slug.
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1: 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This week, Jake Lors of August Burns Red joins me to talk about the band's new record, Season of Surrender. We'll crank new music from that album, plus Tony Iommi, Forbidden, Prong, Mastodon, Hatebreed. 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

0: just wonder about vampires? 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